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0: Tu Radio 7.
1: Ladies and gentlemen, Captain Bowman and his crew welcome you aboard a Boeing 737, flight number 628 to Malibu. We will fly at a height of 12,000 feet. Our flight will last approximately 2 hours.

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